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And I'm excited to have you with us today. Wherever you're listening from, thank you for choosing Radio 54 Panorama Live. And July being a month of celebrating your birthday year in Radio 54. So stay tuned for great music. Sit back, relax, and enjoy the show. Let's make today amazing.

0: name is Cornelia Mkandla. This is Business on the Beat. And I'm going to start something like this.
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to greet everybody. Let's tune in to Chinichavani into Avanti. I just want to welcome broadcast Atisi. He's also our engineer. DJ TC, how are you doing? How is Cape Town? And also the changed man. How are you doing, man Franco? With Daniel Medranda.

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Today, amazing together. And to my sister Jiggy, my Jiggy Chela, how are you doing? How is UK?

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Nah, that's Man Franco. He's saying, yeah, well, yes, connected all the way from the city of Tuane. And yeah, because of macho, much and much, business is not doing well in Chelsea.

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Zibeta ikho lapha obona khona ukuthi ngingayenza kanjani. There's always an exit plan.

Shewani, where conversations never stop. I'm your host, Cornelia Mkanda, and I'm excited to have you with us today. And I'm also live on Facebook. How are you doing?

indaba ezenzakalayo with the March and March. Si amanengi science kahle even the ones in Johannesburg. Sayiphathike se KZN. Understand ukuthi sinkwa is going for 25 rand to 30. Kaba bi Albany angithi bi ku 22 rand. So mayizo bay 30 rand. Isikhathi kuzofanele ukuthi futhi uthathe i-taxi. The Uber drivers, remember ma Uber drivers were foreign nationals. And that means ukuthi sekumele ukuthi uthathe i-taxi phela uyethenga e-town. So naba bahlala outside town, eyi kabe sekungesinye stress. Of course ngama first days ungathi ngizobeka amabhanzi or something. Abantu naba befuna ukuthi bakarry something like you know isinkwa sincono. So 30 rand plus the transport is going to be a lot of money. You're going to find yourself spending more than 70 rand per day. Here in Johannesburg, IMA prices are so sefana nje. But then when it comes to customers, hi. Yeah, don't you bagya one is a kona good hi, go lente kona kichiweyo. This is a tiny gay. We're going to try to be creative and come out with some ideas. If it means relocating to another country, so be it. So there were suggestions, ukuthi abantu baye Zambia Zambia and Malawi or Mozambique. But then ngibona ngathi kungcono ukuthi kuye police ikhanda eZimbabwe kancane and then you can start over again. If a situation is even just so, akusafuna ukuthi uforce kakhulu. And a lot of people have lost their lives. Ngiyestressile eziba khona. Umuntu secabanga ukuthi, yes, I'm a single mother and umsebenzi angisenawo. Abanye bathola bese park stage bekhala. This is the reality of Zimbabweans. Uthi ambuza umuntu ukuthi kade ukhalelana, kutshela ukuthi umsebenzi uphelile. And yazi ukuthi ngikhangela abantwana babo bhuti. And yimi breadwinner into zomile. So the situation Asia is gonna be tougher for a lot of people, but there is always a way out. Just look closer, you will see it.

lava ke in KZN ubashanyelile kakhulu that side. A lot of people lost jobs and abanye balahlekelwa ngamabhizinisi wabo, small businesses abakhona nje both in Joburg and in any other South African city, but KZN, a lot of people they lost businesses. So ungalahli ithaweli, sikuthathe nje ngokuthi makuyukuthi bekulama flats besizoyenza njani. Obviously you are going to start from scratch, so ezinye izinto uyabonga ukuthi at least I'm still alive, still push through and still come out with ideas. This is not the end of the world.

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I layangazi ukuthi ufikelwe yini okumenza ukuthi ayenze lento ayenzileyo. Men go through a lot and women also go through a lot. Sonke nje emhlabeni siyagowisha.

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You are supposed to have a strategy of how to deal with problems, how to solve our problems, especially when it comes to your family. Those are sensitive matters because abantu abaningi are involved.

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It's not your child. Umuntu nje ohlangane laye ole ngqondo zakhe nayo nobutsotsi bakhe nawe njengoba unobutsotsi bakho. So it's just two adults who decided to meet, but created this home and have this family. Nobody is perfect.

So usually when something bad happens to me, what I do is if I have an argument with somebody, I'll write that down and shout at that person, and then tomorrow in the morning I'll read that thing, and then at the end of the day I won't send anything like that to the person. Ngoba sengibona ukuthi esh kube ngikhulume kanje, kube i-relationship yethu ngayo isimi kanje. 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We are still able to solve into as nenga cool. 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

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And the one is going to be a lifetime. Eish, that's going to be something else. 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So you have lost your confidence, and also the society has lost confidence in you. Sesikhangela ke Mr. Chumi ukuthi ube ngumuntu who has worked for his career, nokuthi impilo yabantu bakhe nje ibe right. 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

phone pushing akulanto ezayenza because ungahlala endlini or uma ungasahambi emsebenzini you get more depressed. 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

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And loneliness and the importance of mental health, just be kind. Alright, Radio 54 Panorama Live. Business on the beat coming to you live.

Welcome. Are you checking on me? You, Makati, a South African born star. Very vibrant young lady. Break the stage. The stage breaker, Makati. Song titled Mama.

Yeah, that's Afro Pop there from Makatsi, born in 1996 in Limpopo, one of the best artists so far from that area and from across Africa. Now going to Tanzania. This

business news, South Africa private sector showed signs of recovery after June. That is after the March in March. Although companies continue to face challenges from weak demand and global economic uncertainty. In another major development, the South African government has proposed a new strategic fuel storage rules to improve energy security. If approved, the fuel companies will be required to keep emergency fuel reserves to help protect the country during supply disruptions.

Other news, Johannesburg and more than 60 municipalities are facing increased financial scrutiny. After National Treasury temporarily suspended some funding over concerns about irregular and wasteful spending, the move is intended to improve accountability and strengthen public finances. Stay tuned. For more news, business insights, and opportunity.

elegant. Such onchi badura. This one's titled. This one never go old, sir. Somebody watch Janet.

In Zimbabwe, we have Mukurwe Mazuba, right? That's Sewik Nel. So Zimbabwe businessman Sewik Nel Shivayo has joined an elite list of global icons, including the likes of Cristiano Ronaldo and Pharrell Williams. After being personally featured on the official page of luxury watchmaker Jacob and CEO, following a reported US 4 million shopping spree at his Swiss headquarters. Sewik Nel is a Zimbabwean billionaire. Siyabona imsebenzi yakhe, gifting cars, also paying hospital bills for some Zimbabweans. Awuthola ukuthi umuntu uyagula, like Coach Rambo, also he helped him pay the bills, hospital bills. Yabona ukuthi sometimes when you are sick, uthola umuntu ozokubhadalela. That's a you know, that's something. And also the legend is Mafumo is going to be performing in Zimbabwe for his birthday, and also musician Ja Prazer is waiting after accepting a US 1.5 million deal. So siyaba halalisela bonke who are going to be gifted, and those who are going to be watching and also commenting. Good hi. Ayiqhubekele phambili umsebenzi yakhe emihle ebonakalayo. Ayiqhubekele phambili.

Thando Alubon, Sisa Shalot, like you. Ilona Aluboni, Lubona Solunga Alewa Kona Nalo Solubono Taibo. What was I doing? Well, here's Shalot.

So when it comes to challenges in this life, you just need one person that is going to believe in you, that person that is going to hold your hand and just look in your in your eyes and say it's going to be okay. We are going to go through this together rather than doing everything solo on your own, especially when it comes to men these days. The mental health awareness, a lot of men are battling a lot. Ngoba nje kuthiwa kudala, as women, it was easy to control women because besethuselwa ngento eziningi kakhulu. Siyethuselwe ngabo divorce, siyethuselwe ngokushiwa nje ungasakwanisi ini. So now that women have been empowered, which is a challenge to a boy child, I have boy children, and also I worry about them. I want them also to be strong financially, academically, also socially, so that they can be able to handle these empowered women who are going to tell you, no, I'm not gonna do this. It's 50-50, because if somebody is saying it bluntly in your face, you're going to get offended. But how about already we raise our boys in such a way that they now understand that the difference between them and a woman is just the genitalia. There is no one who is here to serve anyone. It's all because I love you that I'll cook for you, I'll clean for you, but it must not be a must, or I must not be forced. And as time goes on, love fades, uthando luyaphela, and both parties should accept that ukuthi uthando luyaphela. Kungabi lo munye osedonsa omunye ukuthi hayi luphela kanjani. After I invested so much in you, after I paid your fees, after you know accomplished your university, you look back into the university days, you were together also sharing food from there to another country, and then when you are there, you now want to be the man, you now want to tell yourself, I'm the man, I'm supposed to cheat. With today's women, even if you say you are God, women are just going to rubbish it. So this is the society that we live in. Have to understand now, the girl child has been wired differently because of being empowered, and also the voices that we hear every day that you can do it, you don't have to depend on anyone if you can do this. So imagine those voices, now I hear your voice saying, I must do 1, 2, 3. At the end of the day, akunumbulela umuntu esekutshela ukuthi mina I'm tired, I'm not going to cook, or I'm not going to do 1, 2, 3. And you utia kanyelu kuti, I paid lobola for this woman, I did this and this, and then you see. So the 50-50 goes a long way. 50-50 was meant for equal opportunities. But then when we are married, the man is the master of the house. I'm supposed to save. But it is easier done when there is respect. When you respect me, I will gladly respect you. I will just follow the rules because you respect and love me and you provide. The only thing that can make a woman bow to you is money. I'm telling you, if you give her money, just give her money, she will respect you. There is no way that a woman will just love you from nowhere. That's why inkomo zikababa mimele sihambe ngemali, you must pay lobola. If there's no lobola, then spoil me with the money. Isn't I'm giving you the cow for free? So there's no cow for free, you have to buy it, you have to buy the milk. So at the end of the day, I have to teach this boy child to be provider. But anyway, as young as 3 years, I have my boys, if we're on the street, they just want to buy those sweet, spoil me, you know. So it's just in their DNA. If they are not providing, they really don't like you. That's it. But when it comes to Ndodana, I really don't know what happened. A man who provided for his family, and if you look at the house, it's a million dollar house. Their life seemed smooth, but then when you go inside, that's when you understand, you would see, it wasn't smooth. I understand ukuthi abantwana abangamantombazana, you know, they soften up because of the girls. As we soften up because of the boys,
the women, and the men, they soften up because of the girls. Uthola umuntu is a kind, soft and all. Yeah, because of the girls. But I don't know what happened to him. Now he's facing a life sentence in jail. And now that he is in South Africa, it's also another charge. But he will have to serve in South Africa first before he leaves to the UK. So they say the fugitive wanted for the tragic murder of his wife and two daughters in the UK might not be returning to face justice anytime soon. He was arrested in Johannesburg with a 9mm pistol and two bullets. But this was just an ordinary unlicensed gun. He was has been formally charged with possessing a prohibited weapon under strict South African laws. This indicates the firearm was likely altered or had its serial numbers erased to make it untraceable on the black market. So the penalty for this domestic charge is severe, a mandatory minimum of 15 years in South African prison. So you'll wonder, he's a smart guy, he might have played his cards correctly. Well, let me take a break.

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It's been an amazing year and we are grateful for your loyalty and support. Thank you for standing with us through thick and thin. We are proud to be your preferred

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Boy, very short video. It's a very short song. Let me play it again.

I just treat me good, I'll return the favor. What I wanted to play is Push to Start. This is a star from South Africa, Tyler, with the song titled Push to Start.

Yes, I'm beat of praise and worship. That's a Mr. Mapanzuri. The song titled Pindurai. I'm Mary. Sometimes you have to call to the Most High to attend to all your problems.

Society Don't Live in Fear, Radio 54, turning 6 and 2026. Still celebrate. Up next is Debbie Tava with a song titled Away.

I guess when it comes to this type of music, you have to take out your dancing shoe and dance to help you to be flexible and also lose some weight. A bit, definitely someone love.

And can you be the one that is a song from Loiso, based in the United States? Brother Man has been in the industry for more than a decade. I can tell you that this song is one of the best songs from his albums. Be the One. This is Loiso.

bit of Rekha here on Radio 54. Sissel, the lovers, with Christopher Martin. I'm going to play Sissel versus Christopher.

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Lord, don't make me get caught up by my boyfriend Rick there. This is what I do here on Chinichevani today.

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Chris Martin, coming along, Lovers and Culture with Cecil. This is Reggae.

smooth reggae vibes here on Chini Chevani, welcoming Uma Kumalo. That's Seti Kumalo who's gonna come right after me. Unjani Uma Kumalo, all the way from Pretoria. So from Jozi Studios to Pretoria Studio in a couple of minutes. But for now, it's the Berkeley of Cecil and Christopher Martin. This

in South Africa sithi ukuziva umuntu, umziva umuntu, just avoiding somebody. Uyabafundisa isifundo, they will just learn how to live without you. The second time when you come around and say, now I've taught them a lesson, I want to love them, you find them that they are gone. So you can only do that to kids. Now, kovele, I'm going. When it comes to somebody that is not related to you, it's easier. The person will just leave you and try somewhere else. So if you're genuine, love and show your love in the most honest way. I am a test. Unkulunkulu siyasho ukuthi hayi Nkulunkulu usungitheste kakhulu, mase ufuna ukuthi ngivuke ngibe nempondo ke ngizoba nempondo because

Martin says these pictures that are inside my phone. These days, Google, we are going to put on this day 5 years ago. If you're somebody who gets triggered, then you remember 5 years ago, and you just have to thank God. Thank

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All you need is that somebody can talk to you after a busy day, after a stressful day at work. You better find somebody who's gonna give you a home.

Polygamist, which is trending on Netflix. The guy is very dangerous. But those who have lived life and experienced things, Jonasi is a 2 out of 10. Bakhona abayi 10 out of 10. Jonasi ay mfano mncane when it comes to jolling. Bakhona inkonzi zakho na ziyakushaya 10. Yeah, well, you are still tuned into Radio 54 Panorama Live. This is Business on the Beat.

you have to do if you're a lady, just tell him you love him. Yeah, that was the era women were advised to confess. When you love a guy, you just have to confess, I love you. Now we are in an era whereby women are decentering men. They're rejecting men. So it's a totally different setup. So I don't know. But then the music still sounds so good. This is Chris Martin replying Cecil.

Time to slow down and just relax with family. Working late, if you are working late, how are you doing? On the road, this is Drive Time, business on the beat, or simply unwinding after a busy day. If you've got kids, show them love. If you're married, show your wife love. And also, if you are a woman, the relationship will be better if you

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Stay with us as I drop fantastic music here on Chinichivani to Yavantu. Drive Time, Business on the Beat, the news and the music.

mama used to tell me, to all the mothers that are still there loving their children, no matter what, no matter what is giving a esinjani, just being there as a mother. Yeah, it's all about lifting our spirit.

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What are you preparing? 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Yeah, this is Chris Martin against Silso on a Reka Mixed.

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This is Reka Cecil. Can't get enough of this. Cecil, one of the best reggae artists. These are the giants of reggae. With Chris Martin.

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Let me find out if the networks is fine. Taking it slow here on Chini Chavani to Yavanti. Yeah, coming to you live from Jersey. I'm also live on Facebook. So if you follow me, you'll see me there. 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

0: writer, like I said, for isikhathi esifishane nje ngile panel yami, I have Frank Wasnati and Usis Majikijela. 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
1: 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Ikho engakuphawula nje.
0: All right, that was NKD. He usually comes on Wednesday with Edale. So catch him on Wednesday as in Nandi Zodwa. Thank you very much. Ngibongela phana Dlodlo. Yes Prudy, uthini ke ngendaba le ehlele u Mr. Chuma ese UK?
2: Yeah, all I can say is yes, there are causes and there are effects. We may never know really what happened, what drove him to do that. Yes, but obviously with his reasons, of course. So yeah, so just like NKD was saying it, we're just gonna wait for him to plead guilty or not. But yeah, as many into that can make one to do that kind of thing, you know, take that kind of decision. So I guess it was just that it's unfortunate the wife is dead, the kids are dead. So now it's his word against the whole world for that matter. So yeah, it's a tough one.
0: Yeah, ufica vele sengizoyivala. So ungathini ngomuntu owesifazana ukuthi akambe umuntu ongumfazi uyabungabona ukuthi umuntu lapha hayi akakuthandi or kulento esazayenza ke manje.
2: I think us as women, we have got that sense that we're given by Uthixo, you know, it's natural, where you can sense ukuthi here there is a red flag, here some, before something happens, as a woman, each and every woman, I believe, there's an instinct that tells you ukuthi something's about to go down, but we choose to just rub it off and hope for the best, just like that's how naturally we are. Mm-hmm. We just always hope if someone is going to change or
0: Yeah, you are spot on, Prudy. She usually comes on Friday with Woza Friday. 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
0: All right, DJ Savannah, your last words to both the man and the woman. Ungathini nje, let's say ubabone nje, their last days maybe towards that fateful day. Ungathini kibo?
2: Yeah, you know, all I can say is to every woman and men that are married out there, and again, they are, what I want to say is, there are men, evil spirits hovering around. So you might do something. That's why uthola umuntu manje ulele umuntu, they will tell you abakwazi ukuthi kwenze again at that point in time. So that we shouldn't take it lightly. In as much as you will be angry with someone and push it to the edge, well, they are those spirits that will come, you know, and manifest after that asugaham. So as the woman who is married, as a man who is married, uqakathekile ukuhlala emthandazweni ngaso sonke isikhathi, and we should know ma selixabana, just walk away, you do not lose anything, and let's just know that God will always fight your battles, because when wena ungafunga uzenzela uzogcina usesimeni esifana lalo ubaba kuso manje. So yeah, those are my words in advance
0: manje. Pretty ngoba ma usuphumile kulabo judge abazothujila umendo subizwa ngawo wonke amagama elifeini. 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

All right, thank you very much. That was Branko Snati with Uphu Distigita Indabale Eyenzakeleyo. Well, that was my panel for today.

to y'all on the panel. I'm Branko Snack. This is my DJ NKD, who comes on Wednesday with Ezimnandi Zoda. Also DJ Prudy with the Golden Goldies on Friday. Yes, this is how life should not be. Melu kuthi uthatha ama decisions now, so kwacabanga ukuthi into enje so ngingayenza ngizoba yini.

Kate on Radio 54 Panorama Live. This is Business on the Beat. Now I played something from James. Do You Love Me, Brother Man, with a deep voice, beautiful, the African star. We do celebrate African stars here on Chinichevanu. Our main goal is to unify Africa through music and entertainment.

right, so before I go, I'm just gonna read a few comments here on the WhatsApp group. King Alfie is saying, for now it's best to wait for courts to deliberate, cause there is a lot of speculation. DJTC saying, I wouldn't want to say much as for now, and also we are not in a position of knowing Gutichi Chagaitiga exactly, though we are not supporting what the man did to kill his kids and those two beautiful kids. And NKD says, at the same time, we can't say he killed his family until he pleads guilty or the court finds him guilty. We just don't know what happened. And Ruth says, inya I vano vana puti ininda perera andina kana zano. Yeah. Yeah, you know, there's a lot of questions that are going through our heads. Siyazibuza ukuthi nje kabe kuhambe njani umuntu ongubaba aze aqede umdeni wakhe kanjalo nje after ususebenze kabuhlungu kanje. And Samaita saying, my question is, vana vaka uraya ndivakere, I think there is more to the issue than we may think, and why rushing to buy a gun? And cool guy saying, so we must say they committed suicide? No, he killed them. Why he tried to escape after the death of the whole family? We can't beat about the bush. He killed, even though we don't know the main cause of killing, but the whole issue is wrong. How can you kill someone's child only because she agreed to marry you if she did something you don't like? Divorce her. If not, so walk away.

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Don't worry about the society. Life is too short.

Malane. For a few minutes before I say my goodbyes, with all the way from KZN. This track on Chinichivani. I'm coming to you live from Chelsea.

mahu to penindile. Yeah, sometimes penindile, we have to make a choice which is best for your kids and for impilo yakho, ubalekele impilo yakho. Yeah, no matter how hard it is, you are going to pull through. As women, at the end of the day, isuke ikhomba kithi ukuthi wena njengomuntu wesifazana why ungazange wasuka izinto sezisiba zinje. 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We have to make decisions. Akufanelanga ukuthi sisicabangele. Most of the times kufanele ukuthi sicabangele abantwana. Don't worry about the society is going to call you names and bash you. But you know ukuthi hayi ngisukele imphefumulo yesaphila. Noma ungaze uhlale ebuyangeni ungasela lutho. But know ukuthi one day, as long usale nyawo lezandla uzosebenza kuzoba right. Rather than sticking around all because of property, because of wealth, you are going to lose your life. So as Penindile, make wise decisions.

Yeah, it has been an absolute pleasure keeping you company. And thank you for listening. And for being part of the Radio 54 family. And yeah, thank you very much for your contributions. I see your messages, ngiyabonga kakhulu, and also my panel. So from me, Cornelia Mkandla, on Radio 54 Panorama Live, I'm saying goodbye. Take care. I love you.

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1: 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So? We have no nightmares.
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3: That's why this must, you must, you like it for the pirates. I'm very tired for the, always these people's, you seem like a people who must show me what is happening for the
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3: for the pirates.
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It's party time. Sound check.

just happy to be here after a very long, stressful work week. It's summer over here and it's extremely hot. We're reaching 40 degrees right now. Europe, America, Great Britain, we are in trouble. Where are you listening from? How is the weather? I know in my

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DJ Cleo, Tina, Impilo Yane. Featuring Boosie, baby.

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Kutenga. Unatongo wana. 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

0: Coming Out is one of my favorite. 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I missed him when I was playing Nigerian music just a little bit. That's Davido.
1: After a long time of wondering, where is he and what is he doing? I'm here to confirm that the king of Afrobeat is back, baby. Kibaka and Davido. He's back with a brand new album and I'm talking hit after hit. Thank you, Davido. Thank God.
0: So now the reason why I'm playing Davido now,
2: yeah, no.
0: It's because this video of I'm unavailable. It's unavailable. That's the name of the song. It's giving me my fingers all of vibes.
3: Initiating great process.
2: I'm unavailable. I know they see.
0: And it's also got my piano sha-sha-sha type of a vibe. He made this song featuring an African, South African singer and producer, Anansi Musa Keys.

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She unfortunately died very young. I'd rather call it passed on to glory very young.

Yeah. 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

station.

com a Inca. 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He's currently having a program. He's running a program. He's the leader of the Youth Chichi Anti-Drugs. Yeah. If you get a chance, watch. We almost lost him. This beautiful, beautiful guy with a beautiful talent to drug addiction and alcohol addiction. He had become an alcoholic. And I want to believe Kuti is rehabilitating very well. And what he's saying and advising is what he's applying into his life. There are very different many situations that can

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It never grows old and it's got a message every time. It's something that you can play over and over again. And brings you closer to home. I was watching Shinsu's interview in a DJ Sparks night.

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Special dedications to great winners. 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Germany has polluted everything. 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

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And these greener pastures, they come somewhere with some disgrace and

0: But for me, health sector was the last option. 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He's a doctor. He once told me back then, in 2000 and something. Akutisha, we are medical field. You can do nursing. But guess what? 15 years later, I'm here doing the same job that I thought it was a shitty job. Sorry to use that word. So respect, you actually had to degrade yourself somewhere or take away your pride and just give in to whatever was available at that moment. Kufida Morizenyu, Morimbinga Biango. Sure, leaving my office to come and run down the corridors.
1: Simplex music.
0: Motivation. 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

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So but this is my type of vibe. It's a so thank you for tuning in for Chinchabano into Yamantu Dinanga Nimambeds and Mufinda. Ah, that was a beautiful, beautiful 3 hours. And that's Antana Nimi. 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

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My broadcasters, Murisego, I work on it. You know, we find it in SMS. Cornelia Mkanda, Kunjani Wera, Ayi, Hoi, Miranya Totoba, Kunjan, Raito, Sengsikile Futi, Yimi, Yimi, Yebo, yes. Ah, come on, I go. Yeah, look at the guy. Yaka Kura, so good to do. No, so, so, so, so, so, so, so, Ish! Ay, ay, ay, ay, ay, ay, ay, ay, ay, ay, ay, ay, ay, ay, ay, ay, ay, ay, ay, ay, ay, ay, ay, ay, ay, ay, ay, ay, ay, ay, ay, ay, ay, ay, ay, ay, ay, ay, ay, ay, ay, ay, ay, ay, ay, ay, ay, ay, ay, ay, 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

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I'm gango. Look in the chicken. I'm going to pay for it. I think I'm going to pay for it. I'm going to pay for it. I'm going to pay for it. Yes, please. Man Franco, the man, the changed man. 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

0: Franklin, the song called Singa Mangoni on Radio 54. 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

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Bigu.

Green Spear. Yes, the director dubs there. You can hear the good sound then. You know, the Rastaman always preach peace, peace and harmony. That's what they do, the Rastafarian. Right now, we are on the second segment. Just a minute after second first hour. Right now, let's go with this kind of music. 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

Blacks Unlimited, this song called Wah Wah. You know that beer sometimes it causes some problems if you are a drunker, man. You have to drink in a limitation, you know. 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Dori Doro once more. 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

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Lami MJ the principal. Right now, let me bring up on the lady. You know this lady? Yes, she's saying tonight. I need somebody. Oh, yes. Enjoy the music. Sit down and relax. 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

Everybody, hello, that's a beautiful sound there. Oh yes, we've gone almost about 2 hours now. It left 1 hour to go. And right now we are going to deal with you. I'm going to deal with you. Open your ears and listen to music right now. I'm going to pump it up. I'm going to push it up. Listen to the music.

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Whether you are in America, whether you are in Europe, whether you are in Zimbabwe, whether you are in the UK, maybe you are in Cariba, wherever you are, I'm saying happy birthday to you, since it's your special day. Enjoy your day and drink what you drink, eat what you used to eat, enjoy, relax, feel good.

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You talk about the Baba. What's gonna say? 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Look at the Gorgon Dokore, Indian Degga, young as you go to brrrr. Chitima did go to Kuchu, the principal. 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

0: This right here is the Gospel Calabash with Man Franco, the Rap Preacher.
1: Oh yes. Tumelang, salibonani, moroi, mori, say, greetings and salutations to you, good people. The
2: to Jesus, call to the land.
1: What I know is that time is precious, time is very, very precious.
2: Hold on.
1: A minute wasted is 60 seconds wasted.
2: Hold on to me.
1: And therefore, we just need to come into what.

0: Kwa jambo, what a beautiful show it is. It will always remain a beautiful show as long as beyond the ones and twos we have. Hold on tight, my principal, my father, Misho we kwa jambo. I'm gonna hold on. Hold on to Jesus. I just said this is a man, Frank, from Tonoga Company. Company what's over, what's over, what's over, what's over, what's over, on to Jesus, and Jesus will hold. I guess I'm starting by saying, child of God, you need to hold on to Jesus. Oh, Satan keeps on talking. Say, I guess I thank you so much for the red carpet, my brother, my father, my principal, Misho Jambo. Some offender, yes, welcome to the radio.
1: But I refuse to listen and keep right on going, trusting and believing.
0: We keep on believing and keep on trusting in the name of the Lord God Almighty, the tried and tested name. Radio 54 participants, Moriseko, how are you doing? Greetings and salutations to you good people. By the way, I'm here because you are there. I am because we are. Hold on to Jesus. Radio 54 broadcasters, greetings and salutations to you. I hope you're well, good people. The technical team, Moriseko. Man Franco is alright. Man Franco is straight. Man Franco is fine. By the grace of the Lord.
1: Hold on. Hold on to Jesus. And Jesus.
0: Yes, I actually don't know what you're going through, but I just want to challenge you to hold on to Jesus.
1: Hold on. Hold on to Jesus.
0: Kutanga 22 pa reggae gospel kutaradza taiwa tavi apa na patiri serious ni bas.
1: I'm

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And let us come to a place where we bless the Lord. Father, we thank you. And we thank you for the gift of life, and we thank you for all the blessings we have. And we cannot come to a place of counting them, because some of the things we don't count, as because we are human beings, we don't even understand that they are blessings indeed. And we thank you, Lord God Almighty, for the gift of life. And we thank you for our relatives, we thank you for our friends, we thank you for our families out there. And we thank you for the businesses you have entrusted us to do. And we come with an attitude of gratitude today, thanking you for all that you have done for us, oh Father. And we know more often times we always come and ask and ask and ask. But today as you are starting the program, oh my God, I pray and I thank you, Lord. Cultivate in us a spirit of being grateful unto thee. And there is a roof over our heads, Father, we thank you for that. And you gave us marriages, Father, we thank you for that. And you gave us jobs, oh my God, we thank you for good health. We thank you for all that we have, oh Father. And we cannot mention

just because of your mercy. We are where we are right now because of your mercy, not by any works, oh God. As you spoke in the book, oh my God, that we must not think it is all because of our works. Otherwise, we'll be boasting to each other out there. No, it is all because of your grace. I thank you, Holy Ghost. Thank you, Father.

just to be on radio right now, Father, I thank you. I thank you for your mercy. That's what you spoke in the book of Ephesians chapter 2, oh my God. Verse number 8. For it is by grace you have been saved through faith. And this is not from yourselves, it is the gift of God. Not by works, so that no one can boast. Oh Father, we thank you. You have already taught us that it's not about our works. It's not by our works, Father. We thank you for this program, this Gospel Calabar show. I thank you for everybody who's tuned into the radio right now. I thank you for their families, Father. I thank you for your answering each and every one their prayers, oh my God, right now in this place, at this hour. Listen,

Let me greet and salute specifically our Chief Operations Officer, His Excellency Mr. G. Godfrey Kwama Danire. We appreciate your leadership. Let me salute the Chief Executive Officer of Radio 54 African Panorama, and the Advocate General Eric Knight Rider. He's no longer the Knight Rider, right? Because he comes with this show every Sunday. Morning to mid-morning somewhere there. But obviously, depending on where you'll be tuned in from, to some is still a Knight Rider, I believe so. We are Radio 54. We are here to unite 54 African countries. That is the continent of Africa. And that's why we are called Radio 54. Our technical support broadcaster, DJ TC Tendai Wekwachibusu. I'm Sibule Wachasika. A Cape Town, South Africa, what are you doing? God bless you. I pray that none of your steps shall slide.

Yes, I'm here to give you nothing but the best hip-hop gospel, reggae gospel, sungura gospel, jazz gospel, everything gospel. And that's what you do. I'll be pouring from the calabash. And the program is not for Christians. The program is for those who know and those who believe that there is God above everything we do. Those who understand that we are not

We are led in a fearful and wonderful way by the Lord God Almighty. Jehovah Rapha himself. Makadesha was sanctifier.

Hallelujah. Yet to praise Yahweh. I am who I am. And that's his name when you send Moses. I just said, whom I say, send me. I just said,

you are lacking something, you need to understand that is Jehovah Jireh. At the Lord who provide. At the Lord our provider. Every provision coming from the Lord. You might be sick, child of God. I want you to understand that He is also the Lord our healer. And Jehovah Rapha. I read the book of Exodus, chapter number 15, verse number 26. God brings physical, emotional, and spiritual healing as well. And we bless God for this broadcast, you know. Yes, Jehovah is the Lord my banner. The Lord my victory. Victory belongs to you. I don't know, you might be fighting some spirits out there which you don't understand. I want you to come before the Lord, meaning it. The Lord is not far from those who are battling. Those who are going through a lot. He said, call on to me, I will answer you.

canción gofarrada. I read the book of Psalm, chapter number 23, verse number 1. God leads, God protects and cares for us like a shepherd. A Jehovah simply means that the Lord is my shepherd. A Jehovah ndiye mfudzi wangu. And that is on border. He is righteous, making the sinner righteous. Jehovah Tiken, at the Lord our righteousness.

yearned and dance for you. Nimi moya, nimi moya. Listen to these words. Oh, let me greet the pastors out there. Let me greet the apostles and the bishops and the evangelists and the teachers of the word of God. I greet, I salute you. Thank you so much for being part of this program. Nyabonga, the General Eric Knight. Thank you so much. Yes, let's do China right now. Why not? Oh, my God, Imali Omnikelo.

If there's one thing I've learned in life is just to pray for somebody and somebody praying for me. In other words, I'm just saying, Dina matiri ndi gokuna matira. Let us pray for one another. Praying for one another is not for the pastors, it's not for the bishops, no. And that's one thing I like about the Lord we serve. He does not look at an office, he looks at a person he created in his own express image. Right now you can pray for me. And then things start to work for me. It's not only for those who don't miss church on a Sunday or on a Saturday. All that we have is not because we have worked for them. We are very, very clever. It is by the grace of the Lord.

Akarwaza ya Natanzi, mimoya ni mimoya. 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And we don't belong to Kenya. And we don't belong to South Africa. And neither do we belong to Botswana. And we belong to Africa. And we belong to Africa.

za bahari. A Swahili Gospel to the people, I will introduce you to Swahili Gospel. And this one is coming from Sunny Records.

yes, Asama Fendi. 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You know, Mutuli Zabahari simply means the silence of the storms. So if there is a storm rising, I just say peace be to inner life.

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1: Undavalululilwa umo family.
0: Elijah, where there is fear, there is no faith. And when there is no faith, it is not easy. It is actually difficult to please God.
2: I'm no longer a slave to fear. I am.
0: And there are situations, there are conditions which are present themselves in a way that you must be fearful. To paralyze the faith in you. I refuse, reject to be a slave to fear. As somebody said, fear is just a false evidence appearing to be real. I fear not. Where there is fear, replace it with the faith of the Lord. I believe and trust that whatever condition you are faced with right now, it is not permanent. For there is a motulis of a hurry. There is the silence of the storm.

If you just joined us right now, thank you so much. You've done a good thing. We haven't gone that far. But yes, we are going far. Mine is at the Gospel Calabash Show. 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

Dr. Ongengo, how are you doing, my doctor? 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Ujana ni changamoto. Nosikimbile ndoa ni moto.

I've got a good number of people. I tuned in from Kenya. And they're like, "Man, Franco, you are playing our music today." I said, "No. It is an everytime thing when I'm on radio right now, especially on this program. Because I understand that it is not meant for one, two, three people, you know. And for many people out there." Utakufa pressure bule. Just need to follow our programs. You shall see that no. We are meant to unite Africa for sure, and definitely we will do that. And the vision is bigger than all of us.

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I just what is happening, especially in Southern Africa. In South Africa, to be specific, and it's now spreading out. At other countries, we see what is happening in Ghana. I will see what is happening in Nigeria. And let us be united as one people.

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1: Mheshimiwa Wengi ameniandikia hapa.
0: I just said that they were saying that a part animal. How are you, my sister? Pariseiko pa Gemini.
1: Sasa naye hajanitaarifu vizuri
0: bwana. I hope all is well with you. I just took over from my father, the principal, Amisha Ujambo. The beautiful program, Wanzwei Uzweni. Radio 54, Theandu Studios, South Africa. We just need to have Jesus being the saint of it all.

can do whatever we do, but we need to understand. We need to come to a place of remembering. Come to a place of knowing that Jesus should be at the center of it all. It can be a marriage, let him take the center stage. In that business, in whatever you are doing. Azitungamidza Mwari pamberi, zvinhu zvako zvifambe zvakanaka. Your career, your business, whatever it is, you can name it, let him take the center stage. After we can make plans, but the Lord has got the power to establish them. We can take steps moving wherever we are going to, but let the Lord be the one who order our steps and establish them. Let me just challenge you, child of God. Don't take this lightly. I take it so seriously, just to place Jesus at the center of whatever you do. Commit your plans unto the Lord, then they shall be established. I believe and trust in this name. Jesus Christ. One thing I like is that he did not come to look for the righteous. To me, he has been always saying, I have come that they may have life. And have it more abundantly. Who are these people he's referring to? He's referring to the sinful men of this world. He is referring to the sinners. He's saying, I have come unto the lost sheep of Israel. And not to the righteous. Let me show you something quickly right now. Don't you go away, just be with me.

take you quickly to the book of Luke chapter number 19. And Jesus entered and passed through Jericho. And behold, there was a man named Zacchaeus, which was the chief among the publicans. And he was rich. And he sought to see Jesus, who he was, and could not for the place because he was little of stature. He ran before and climbed up into a sycamore tree to see him, for he was to pass that way. Alright. And when Jesus came to the place, he looked up and saw him and said unto him, Zacchaeus, make haste and come down, for today I must abide at thy house. And he made haste and came down and received him joyfully. And when they saw it, they all murmured, saying that he was gone to be guest with a man that is a sinner. And Zacchaeus stood and said unto the Lord, Behold, Lord, the half of my goods I give to the poor. And if I have taken anything from any man by false accusation, I restore him fourfold. And Jesus said unto him, This day is salvation come to this house, for so much as he also is a son of Abraham, for the Son of Man is come to seek and to save that which was lost. And as they heard these things, he added and spake a parable, because he was near to Jerusalem. Let us not go down there. Now, he was part of the publicans. In other words, he was a tax collector. If you read other versions, they will tell you that Jesus had an encounter with this man called Zacchaeus. He was a tax collector. And being a tax collector, he was very, very short in stature. Because of being short physically, he made a decision that, you know what, this man coming by called Jesus, how about I climb up a tree so that I can see him very well without any disturbances? He did that. Here is my issue, child of God. I say child of God even if you don't go to church, because going to church does not qualify you to be a child of God. You're a child of God because you've been created, you've been made by the Lord God himself. So you are the child of God. It's not about going to church, it's about giving yourself time to honor and revere the one who created you. I'm here to encourage you to do this. Seek the Lord God Almighty. Call on to him, he will answer you. As the Bible says, that this man called Zacchaeus was rich, obviously, because he was a tax collector, taking more than what he was supposed to take from the people. As rich as he was, my thinking will be, he should have spoken to the giants in the area prior to the to Jesus coming via Jericho. And so, guys, you know, I heard Jesus is going to pass by. And so what you guys are going to do, you are going to give me

was just sorting something here quickly. But I was saying, my child of God, Zacchaeus, you dare say it. You know what? Guys, I'm going to pay you. You need to come and lift me up so that I can see Jesus. As I am, as filthy rich as I am, I cannot climb up a tree to see Jesus. No, I can't do that. But if there are people here, oh, come guys and prepare something, a beautiful ladder with a cushion on top, so that I can see it and see Jesus. He did not do that. Why? He understood that when it comes to having an encounter with the Creator, having an encounter with Jesus, I need to humble myself. I need to forget even the title I carry in the society. I need to come to Jesus as just a simple man. Some people miss their miracles. Some people miss such encounters because they look at their status in the society. And they look at the titles they have. But I want to challenge you, child of God, when you come before the Lord, you need to lay your crown before His throne. For He is the King of Kings. Therefore, He cannot have another king coming before Him. When you come before Him, you lay your titles, you lay your crown before His throne. And have an encounter with Him. And you have to draw that which comes from Jesus. So the Bible says Jesus saw him in that tree, which he did not fear to climb up, fearing people and fearing to fall down. He had to forget himself and climb up the tree. Jesus seeing him, he said, climb down, I want to go and dine in your house. Child of God, there's one thing I like here right in this story. When the Lord called Zacchaeus, the people were standing there seeing it happening. And they were not happy about it. Why? Because they were expecting not to see him being called as a sinner. Because they knew that this man is a sinner. They knew that this man is an incorrigible thief. He is a tax collector who is charging us more. And they were expecting Jesus, as righteous as he is, to look for the righteous. They started murmuring, why is he going with a sinner? Why is he leaving such people like us, righteous people? He responded to them, as I have already read. But understand one thing, child of God. Jesus calling down Zacchaeus to go with him, it was for their own benefit. Because he came back and said, I'm going to pay back all the people I've stolen from. I'm going to take care of the poor. If he did have an encounter with Jesus, Zacchaeus was going to remain the same thief. He was going to remain the same incorrigible person. But the Bible says he said, I'm going to pay back. Why is he paying back? Because he had an encounter with Jesus. It takes an encounter. And the people are labeling unrighteous. The people are labeling that they are filthy. And they are evil. The Lord said, I died for such people. And those are the people I've died for. What that does the Bible say? The Bible says, John chapter number 3, verse number 60. For God so loved the world that he gave his begotten son, that whosoever believeth in him, I should not perish, but have everlasting life. For God so loved the world, the world as filth as it is, and the Lord loved it. He did not love the world because they are righteous people. He loved the world as it is. And out of the world, then he says, whosoever in that same world believeth in him, these are the ones who are going to have everlasting life. But the love of the Lord is for the whole world.

God help us. May God see our spirit. 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And may we just present our cases, present ourselves to the Lord as we are. And without looking at our neighbors, pressing on towards the goal like Paul, aiming for a prize which we are going to be given after we have run our race in this world.

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1: This is a Lingala gospel.

Yeah, thank you so much, Asama Fenzi. 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Na Jehovah Toshka kuri, that is the truth of the matter. That is true, that is true. Nyafuma. Nyafumelana nawe.

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The brothers did not understand. They did not know that they were also part of the dream.

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We do not know what we ought to pray for, but the Spirit himself intercedes for us through our wordless groans. And that's what Tekina is saying in this song. If you read the book of Romans chapter number 8 verse number 26, it spells that we know not what to pray for, but it is the Holy Spirit which actually helps us to pray.

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Tukari Tino, Papa. 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

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And God is opening gates for you right now. I don't know the gate you are praying for. At the gate of healing, the gate of favor. At the gate of a blessing which adds no sorrow in your life. And may those gates open in front of thee. And may you testify to the opening of gates before the end of this week.

That's what the Lord said. He said, I will open bars of iron. And God is breaking through the hardest obstacles in your life right now in the name of Jesus. Let me prophetically speak it to you right now. Because he said, I will actually declare a thing and it shall be established. Let me make that declaration right now. That God is breaking the hardest obstacles in your life. The bars of iron are being opened, are being broken by the Lord we save. Maybe you've been praying, you've been crying for too long. And gates were closed. It was not yet time, child of God. Now I want to challenge you. Keep on believing, keep on trusting. And keep on singing along and say, gates are opening. And that's what he said in the book of Isaiah, chapter number 45, verse number 2. I will go before you and I will level the mountain. I will break down gates of bronze and cut through bars of iron. I can't wait.

reminds me of the book of Psalm 119, verse number 105. Your word is a lamp to my feet. To believe us to be the light in the dark places. As the Bible says, the book of Matthew 5:14, you are the light of the world. The song, maybe you are in the dark season, but I want you to understand something, child of God. There is hope in dark seasons. When things you dark are confused or stuck, the prayer is a kanyi sankosia. And Lord, light up. And light up my way, establish me. And bring clarity, bring breakthrough. Yes, the enemy adversary is standing against you right in front of you. Ready to destroy you. You just need to raise your voice unto the Lord and say, Kanyi Sankosian.

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Every battle, bring it before the Lord. I tell you, never remain the same. He said, the Lord is my shepherd. Being your shepherd, he knows what you need. He knows even the desires of your heart. So he knows exactly what you must feed on. He knows even the time you must drink. He knows the time you must go to rest. Because he's your shepherd.

of Acts 4:12 says that in there is salvation in no one else. For there is no other name under heaven given among men by which we must be saved. So when you talk of Jesus Christ, we are talking of the salvation specialist. When they preach to you and they don't talk about Jesus, my friend, run with your life. It's all about Christ. It's all about giving our lives to the one who gives life and life in abundance. When we say it's all about giving our lives to Christ, we are not saying it the right way, because without Christ there is no life. He is the one who gives life. As so life without Christ is in crisis, because there is no life at all. He is the one who gives life, and life in abundance. He is our Redeemer and He lives. We can face tomorrow because of His grace, because of the love He has for you and me. He is Ikemo, God of power. This is a tribute song to Mama Osinaja. From one of my powerful brothers, a blessing, Jeduthan.

0: Father, I thank you for your people who are tuned in right now, and I thank you for those who shall hear this broadcast at one of the times to come. And we hear the prayer of thanksgiving, where the prayer where I said people need to have an attitude of gratitude. But as I come before your presence right now, this hour, my God, I pray, for I know there are those who don't even know what they are going to eat tomorrow. There are those who can't even go to work tomorrow because they are thinking of facing those people. Those people are God, who are giving them hard time at the workplace. They're always looked down upon, and nobody's saying they're doing something good or something better. Nobody's recognizing them. Father, I pray to the mighty living God, may you remember such people.
1: You have tried and you have failed. Behold the power.
0: Even their relatives, oh Father, they don't even want to talk to them.
1: Try again, try.
0: Medication have been used, but it's no longer working their bodies.
1: You are the God.
0: Father, I pray to the mighty living God, may you remember them, may you touch them at this hour. I visit them, oh Lord God Almighty. I give them rest, oh Father, I pray. I know that when you bless your people, your blessing adds no sorrow. Remember them this hour, my God. They are flying, sending CVs after sending CVs. Nothing is happening. Whatever they are selling, Father, people are not buying. If it is vegetables and fruits, they are even coming to a place of rotting. And they are running a loss each and every day. Father, I pray, remember them. May there be a sudden change of situation right now in the name of Jesus. For we know there is no condition which is permanent before your presence, our God.
1: You are the God of power.
0: You are the God of power, the God our healer.
1: Our
0: dunamis is in you, Jehovah God Almighty. And the brokenhearted are with us each and every day. Father, I thank you, for I remember, Lord. And there's a woman who had a flow of blood for 12 years, Jehovah. And when she made the decision of touching the hem of your garment, you made it well with her. And you healed her, and you gave her peace, Father, because you said your faith has made you well. And go in peace and be healed of your disease. Father, I pray for that peace to befall upon everybody who is listening to this broadcast right now. In the name of Jesus Christ, let there be manifestation of
1: power.
0: That tangible results is what we pray for right now. In the name of Jesus.
1: Manifest your power. They are about to give up. Manifest your power. She's about to give up.
0: And there is somebody who is tuned in right now. Things are not working well. There is a delay in whatever they expect. Oh God, I pray.
1: You are the God.
0: I break, I paralyze, I cancel, I nullify, I uproot the spirit of delay in their lives. In the name of Jesus. No more delay, Father. I speak acceleration. I speak speed in whatever they are planning and whatever they are doing, Father. In the mighty name of Jesus. For Father, you have spoken your word. You said, for all you have received, you, God, you gave them power to be called sons of God. I speak power into somebody's life right now. Rejuvenate their lives, oh my Father. Order their steps, Jehovah, in the name of Jesus Christ.

thank you, Lord. 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Breaking the chains. Chains are breaking. They're breaking right now. Chains are breaking. Chains are breaking. And the great angels fair. Angels choir. And the kukulupira kwanji. Akuna mwari kunotabira. I see people tuning in right now. Welcome to the program. At the Gospel Calabash Show with your host man, Frank, or the change man of God.

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How are you? I'm Muli Wanji. And the Wino Kaya Inu.

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And like I said, we are Radio 54 African Panorama. We belong to Malawi, we belong to Zimbabwe, we belong to Mozambique, we belong to Namibia. There's nothing which can separate us from the love of the Lord. Nothing was njalo njalo siyathandaza. 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

are a blessing, Summer Fend. 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I tell you, something great is coming your way.

0: This right here is the Gospel Calabash with Man Franco, the Rap Preacher.
1: I'm reminded of Hannah in the book of Samuel. She came to a place where she said, "For this child I prayed." Maybe there's something you dearly need before the Lord. I pray so that you can come to a place of confessing and testifying that for this child I pray. I don't know what I'm believing and trusting God for. For this business I prayed. For this marriage I prayed. For this job I prayed. For this promotion I prayed. A grace wave. And a kind of material.

no condition which is permanent. There is nothing which is too difficult before the Lord. You can have doubt, but that will not stop God from blessing you when your time has come. I will tell you that there is a man who was a priest. His name called Zechariah. I'm talking of the father of John the Baptist. He had an encounter with the angel of the Lord, the angel Gabriel, in the holy place when he was burning incense. And the angel said, "Oh, your prayers have been answered. Your wife Elizabeth is going to conceive." And the Bible says he doubted. And the angel said, "Because you've doubted, you are going to be mute for the next man 9 months." I like one thing here. The doubt which was in the heart of the priest did not stop God from answering Zechariah. You might have doubt, child of God, but there are times when time and chance have met you. At the right time when the Lord has remembered you, child of God, it doesn't matter kuti iwe pachako kuto doubta. And the Lord will see you through it all. I can't go to manifest that the Lord we save.

Bonani Jesu achibva kumakore. 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God, this is one thing I like about the Lord. He said, I am the Lord over all flesh. Is there anything too difficult for me? He's asking you to respond. There is nothing too difficult. And the Bible says, this man called Zechariah, the father of John the Baptist, he was advanced in age. Him and the wife. But that did not stop them from conceiving. Now we talk of John the Baptist, born of an old man, and to show you that there is nothing too difficult before the Lord, and there is nothing impossible. What are you trusting and what are you believing God for at this hour? I make a declaration that the Lord God Almighty, I will see you through it all. The Lord has heard you. The Lord is ready to wipe away your tears. In the name of Jesus Christ. Is, I always tell people, the tried and tested one.

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Behold the Lord Jesus. 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

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Sometimes I just listen to the music and I connect with the Lord without talking, just looking at my mic. Thank you, God, and praising Him, you know. He's worthy to be praised. I'm a child of God. There are some doors which were closed before you could enter, because if you're going to enter in that door, you are not going to come out alive. And so I always thank God for the missed opportunities. I thank God for the road that was not taken. And that's what I do, for I know that all things are working together for my own good. And for the Lord loves me in a special way.

0: in season out, we just need to keep on blessing the Lord. Bless our God.
1: Yeah.

taken from the book of Romans, chapter number 8, verse number 26. Likewise, the Spirit also helpeth our infirmities, for we know not what we should pray for as we ought. But the Spirit itself maketh intercession for us with groanings which cannot be uttered. That's at the King James Version. NIV Version says, in the same way, the Spirit helps us in our weakness. We do not know what we ought to pray for, but the Spirit Himself intercedes for us through wordless groans. Because sometimes we are confused, we are tired, we are in pain, so we don't know how to pray. But one thing I like is that the Spirit helps us in our weakness. We are not praying alone. We are praying with the Holy Spirit enabling and helping us to pray. That's the good thing about praying in the Spirit.

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And He prays the perfect prayer through you.

0: Yeah, sometimes I'm on my knees, but the words don't come.
1: This is love, Vera.
0: Cloud heart, feeling numb, 12 years of pain, bills on the run, trying to pray right, but I'm coming up short, son. You need to understand, but on the prayer alone, no. We know not what to pray for, but the Spirit knows. Runs too deep, he translate the code, Romans 8:26, God already wrote, when I'm weak, he's strong. And that's how it goes. You might not get the grammar, but you got the groan. Tears on the pillow, but he's still on the throne. I'm shattering prayer spirit, cleaning the stone. Yes, the Holy Spirit, take my broken ways, bring them straight to the throne.
2: Thank you, Jesus.
0: Yes, with the thief trying to steal my peace, kill my faith, but the helper in me got me covered in grace. As I lift my hands, even with nothing to say, but cause the Spirit in the seed when I run out of ways. The Spirit will be praying for me, be fighting.

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Eternity featuring Yellow Dove. And Chidu. And this one is called Lord, I Love You.

The Gospel Calabash Show. And what a beautiful track. Yeah, yeah. 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And that's for my brother Tammy D featuring Yellow Dove. I am the Shiru. I love you.

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I'm featuring Douglas in there too. It's a family affair.

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Some of us are unforgiving, but you still love us like that. Very great and selfish, but you still love us. Ah, thank you, Jesus.

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The shepherds, and we see the good shepherds out there. But they are conforming to the patterns of the world. I give you this one. I'm

Siyathokoza ntokozo ngongoma this song igama lakho. This has been Hadassah Muza Namombe. A special dedication to pastors, preachers, apostles and teachers of the way out there. The bishops. Are you doing what you've been assigned to do? Are you doing what you've been called to do by the Lord? Or you are doing things for the sake of benefiting yourselves and to fatten your pockets? Whatever people are in need of, they want the prayer, they want this, they want that, they must come before you with a seed. Even when they are financially crippled, we don't see them because they've got nothing to give us. It is only those with man who are being taken care of in the church. Our front seats, they are paraded and they are given even positions as well. The question is, Peter, do you love me? If you love me, feed my flock. The problem is, Peter is no longer feeding the flock. The flock is feeding Peter now. Listen to this. I'll just take it back to the top. I think I've already summed it up in English for the sake of those.

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That's very true. We don't take it for granted. But the grace of the Lord is sufficient. The grace of the Lord just located us and He gave us this time. I thank you as well for being

0: that pastor? Are you that bishop? Are you that apostle? Are we just after benefiting from the flock? If you are that person, I challenge you, child of God, hear the word of God right now. Repent and do the right thing. We are there to shepherd, we are there to lead. We are there to comfort, we are there to guide. We are there to protect. We are there to teach.
1: Unobatana maoko muna mata batana isimba.
0: Many people who are no longer going to church, they are no longer going to church because of what they've been done in the church and not in the world. And let the church of the Lord be the church.

Mata Opina. Yes, you want to be part of the flock, right? To the flock of Jesus Christ. Remember the trials and tribulations of the way, for it is not easy. Being a Christian is not a walk in the park. There are trials, there are tribulations along the way.

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And trials and tribulations, they come. And they always want to bring us down. 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Ati shiri zine matendere.

Thank you, Jesus. 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And the Bible says temptations are sure to come. We are Marvano Tigonesa.

0: kwa chirongo kwa tapita right now. Stay tuned, don't you go away, Radio 54, 24/7. We don't close the nefenyoro. Antara batingwa tefenyora mofunge. And let me thank the Lord God Almighty for the 3 hours he gave us to be here on radio, sharing the word of God, and bringing revival to each other out there. I take it not for granted, to be honest with you. I thank God. I shamari yangu yerwendo sama fende. I wa maspaka. God bless you. I pray that none of you saves your slide. And then we will see mama gatira zvenyu murizi. Akumateresi suko. Angoni zaishi wedi Jesu Christu.
1: This right here is the gospel calabash with man Franco, the rap preacher.

Peters are close with this one, coming from Clara Ngulube. Nandi Konda Mulungu. That is from Malawi, right? I cross my voice, say, may God bless you. Whatever could combore the issues. I need a way end. At no Sangana Zekari. I'm going to mention what you noted a Panopa Radio 54. African Panorama. Father, in the mighty name of Jesus, I bless your name and I thank you for the time you've given us to be on air. I thank you for the answered prayers. I thank you for the open doors. I thank you for the hope you've given unto your people. I thank you for you've reminded us that you are still on the throne and no one can take you away from the throne. I thank you for reminding us that whatever we ask for in Jesus' mighty name, it is granted unto us. Thank you for healing us. And thank you for breakthroughs. In the name, which is above all other names, the name of Jesus Christ of Nazareth was made a little lower than angels. I bless thee. And thank you, Holy Spirit. And thank you, Yahweh. Amen. Actually, meet a man, Frank, come to come.

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0: begin today's program in neighboring Zimbabwe. That's where Oliver Mutukudzi hails from. Tuku, as he's known, is one of the great stars of African music, and he's long been at the heart of Afropop and the blending of African roots music with influences from all over the world. Tuku's released more than 60 albums along with his band, The Black Spirits. The latest is Sarawoga. Here's the world's Alex Galifant.
1: Sarawoga means left alone. That's how Tuku starts things.
2: Sarawoga! Sarawoga! Sarawoga!
1: This new album is the first thing Tuku's recorded since the death of his son in 2010. Sam was 21. He was killed in a car crash in Zimbabwe's capital, Harare. He often played sax in Tuku's band. Music was Tuku's way back.
3: In my case, I used it as therapy just to help me understand that at times bereavement is part of life. No, it's not the end of life, it's part of life.
1: There's an old adage in Harare, Tuku tells me. You don't get to sing a song unless you've got something to say. A song must have a purpose.
3: It has to give life and hope to the people. It has to have something that man in the street, that listener, can use in his life to improve himself.

0: In conversation, Tuku is still and soft-spoken. He turned 60 last year. He's also very tall, and when he sits, he winds himself around a chair like he's trying to disappear. On stage, he couldn't be more different. The gangly limbs are let loose, and he teases the crowd with his dancing, all cheeky choreography, running from the mic and running to the mic.
1: When on stage, it's more like you're acting what you're talking about. So it has to be sticking to the people so that they remember the song.

0: pain and so on, we make sure it's, the harmony is joyous.
1: And to those who suggest he should be more outspoken about politics in Zimbabwe and about the president, Robert Mugabe, he says no. Tuku says he's engaged with society's challenges. He makes videos on HIV prevention, for instance, and he has sung about politics in the past. Right now, he's reserving music for other things, for lifting people up. And when he does sing something critical, he's aiming for bigger targets than a single politician.
0: If a song is talking about criticism, it's not pointed to a particular person, it's criticism of life, to everyone.

0: more thing. When I saw Tuku perform at Global Fest in New York earlier this year, I couldn't help but notice his bright white sneakers, not the kind of thing you ordinarily see on a 60-year-old man. The sneakers had what looked like an Adidas logo on the side.
1: No, they're not Adidas, really, but they're just cool.
0: Tuku is anything but ordinary. For The World, I'm Alex Galifant in New York.